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10: 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But you know who's really carrying summer?
9: Don't say it.
10: Afternoon drive, when people are actually done working. Windows are down, ice cream's melting, and they're heading to the beach. That's my crowd.
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8: Traitor.
10: Don't worry, boys. I'll keep your summer dreams alive after two.
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5: Ranch weather. Clearing skies early this evening. Fog patch developing after midnight. Low of 12. Mainly sunny tomorrow morning. Fog patches dissipating. High of 26, feeling 31 with Humidex. UV index high. Mainly cloudy tomorrow evening. 60% chance of showers late and overnight. Risk of a thunderstorm. Low of 16. Mix of sun and cloud Wednesday. 40% chance of showers. High of 23. For your long-range weather forecast, visit theranch100.com.
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0: ranch weather. Clearing skies early this evening, fog patch developing after midnight, low of 12. Mainly sunny tomorrow morning, fog patches dissipating, high of 26, feeling 31 with Humidex, UV index high. Mainly cloudy tomorrow evening, 60% chance of showers late and overnight, risk of a thunderstorm, low of 16. Mix of sun and cloud Wednesday, 40% chance of showers, high of 23. For your long-range weather forecast, visit theranch100.com.
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0: branch weather. Clearing skies early this evening, fog patch developing after midnight, low of 12. Mainly sunny tomorrow morning, fog patches dissipating, high of 26, feeling 31 with Humidex, UV index high. Mainly cloudy tomorrow evening, 60% chance of showers late and overnight, risk of a thunderstorm, low of 16. Mix of sun and cloud Wednesday, 40% chance of showers, high of 23. For your long-range weather forecast, visit theranch100.com.
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0: ranch weather. Clearing skies early this evening, fog patch developing after midnight, low of 12. Mainly sunny tomorrow morning, fog patches dissipating, high of 26, feeling 31 with Humidex, UV index high. Mainly cloudy tomorrow evening, 60% chance of showers late and overnight, risk of a thunderstorm, low of 16. Mix of sun and cloud Wednesday, 40% chance of showers, high of 23. For your long-range weather forecast, visit theranch100.com.
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0: ranch weather. Clearing skies early this evening, fog patch developing after midnight, low of 12. Mainly sunny tomorrow morning, fog patches dissipating, high of 26, feeling 31 with Humidex, UV index high. Mainly cloudy tomorrow evening, 60% chance of showers late and overnight, risk of a thunderstorm, low of 16. Mix of sun and cloud Wednesday, 40% chance of showers, high of 23. For your long-range weather forecast, visit theranch100.com.
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table at our small town diner. Just five or six old men throwing out corny old one-liners. 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

0: Summer on the farm, early mornings, long days, and somehow dirt in places you didn't even know existed. According to my calculations, the average farmer spends 14 hours a day working. And according to my calculations, you spend 13 of those hours standing around supervising. Excuse me, I'm essential farm support personnel. You named one cow and now you think you run the operation. 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

0: ranch weather. Mainly sunny this morning, fog patches dissipating. High of 26, feeling 31 with Humidex, UV index high. Mainly cloudy this evening, 60% chance of shower late and overnight, risk of a thunderstorm, low of 16. Mix of sun and cloud tomorrow morning, 40% chance of showers, high of 23. Clear tomorrow evening, low of 9. Sunny Thursday, high of 25. For your long-range weather forecast, visit theranch100.com.
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0: ranch weather. Mainly sunny this morning, fog patches dissipating, high of 26, feeling 31 with humidex, UV index high. Mainly cloudy this evening, 60% chance of shower late and overnight, risk of a thunderstorm, low of 16. Mix of sun and cloud tomorrow morning, 40% chance of showers, high of 23. Clear tomorrow evening, low of 9. Sunny Thursday, high of 25. For your long-range weather forecast, visit theranch100.com.
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0: ranch weather. Mainly sunny this morning, fog patches dissipating, high of 26, feeling 31 with humidex, UV index high. Mainly cloudy this evening, 60% chance of shower late and overnight, risk of a thunderstorm, low of 16. Mix of sun and cloud tomorrow morning, 40% chance of showers, high of 23. Clear tomorrow evening, low of 9. Sunny Thursday, high of 25. For your long-range weather forecast, visit theranch100.com.
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0: 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Where did he come from? 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

0: ranch weather. Mainly sunny this morning, fog patches dissipating, high of 26, feeling 31 with humidex, UV index high. Mainly cloudy this evening, 60% chance of shower late and overnight, risk of a thunderstorm, low of 16. Mix of sun and cloud tomorrow morning, 40% chance of showers, high of 23. Clear tomorrow evening, low of 9. Sunny Thursday, high of 25. For your long-range weather forecast, visit theranch100.com.
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2: Ranch weather, mainly sunny this morning, fog patches dissipating, high of 26, feeling 31 with Humidex, UV index high. Mainly cloudy this evening, 60% chance of shower late and overnight, risk of a thunderstorm, low of 16. Mix of sun and cloud tomorrow morning, 40% chance of showers, high of 23. Clear tomorrow evening, low of 9. Sunny Thursday, high of 25. For your long-range weather forecast, visit theranch100.com.
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0: From the Ranch Newsroom, I'm Nick Powell. An 86-year-old who was struck by a pickup truck at the Stratford Mall on Sunday has died from his injuries. Police were called just after 11 a.m. on August 16th when a pickup truck entered a parking lot, striking a pedestrian near the Sport Check entrance. Fire department was called to assist with removing the pedestrian from under the pickup, who was taken to hospital with life-threatening injuries. Investigation is still ongoing. The Huron Perth Healthcare Alliance has been named as the CIO Awards Canada 2026 award winner. Robin Brady has more.
1: IDC Canada every year recognizes the tech world's most innovative organizations and accomplished teams, which saw the Healthcare Alliance be honored with their work in reimagining frontline IT support. The support is delivered through its partnership with Future Secure AI to implement Benji, an AI digital worker providing employees with 24/7 assistance for common tech support needs. Senior Director Events Americas at IDC and CIO Awards Canada Program Chair Alice Chandler says they're honored to recognize these achievements and the individuals behind them. The recipients will be recognized at a summit on November 19th at Delta Hotels in Toronto. From the Ranch Newsroom, I'm Robin Brady.
0: Wellington North Fire is getting support from Centre Wellington Fire Rescue in terms for special rescue services. Wellington North Fire Services Director Chris Harrow spoke with Council on the matter, which goes back to 2024, when Minto Fire disbanded their water rescue and confined space rescue teams who had provided such services to Wellington North. Discussions have been had about having Wellington North firefighters be trained, but it was considered to be too much training to expect crews to accomplish. Harrow came to discuss the type of rescue service done by Centre Wellington. When asked why Mapleton wouldn't have this type of rescue considering the proximity to Conestoga Lake, Harrow says mainly this would just take way too long for firefighters to be certified.
2: The bigger reason is since we switched to NFPA guidelines and mandatory certification, it would take over 140 hours to get all of our firefighters certified to become water rescue technicians. And that's on top of the training we already asked them. So we approached the firefighters and we had long discussions with them. And most have said at this time, we just can't do that much training. That it would equal up to 10 to 12 weekends they'd have to give up in a year to get

0: Perth County's delegations were focused on increased financial burden on rural municipalities due to reduction in OMPF transfers and advocating for increased efficiencies and cost fairness for Schedule II employers. And Premier Doug Ford says the province cannot allow Donald Trump to control Canadian data. Ford, while speaking during the Association of Municipalities of Ontario conference, says failing to build data centers in Ontario can risk Canadian data being sent to the United States. The provincial government last week announced a framework for data centers which would see large data centers being subject to electricity rates and result in them facing higher bills than other industrial energy users. For these and other stories, visit our website at theranch100.com. Weather is next.
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0: Ranch weather, mainly sunny skies this morning, carrying later into the afternoon, a high 26 degrees, feeling like 31 with the humidex, UV index of 7 or high. Mainly cloudy skies later tonight. Chance of showers. Risk of thunderstorm with a low 16. Tomorrow, a mix of sun and cloud through the day. Slight chance of showers. High 23 with clear skies Wednesday night. Low 9 degrees. Sunshine through the day on Thursday. High 25. It's currently 10 degrees in Listowel, 9 in Mitchell, and 10 in Palmerston. Find your full weather forecast online at theranch100.com.
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1: 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With an elevator near you, here's today's outlook.
0: In Listowel, there has been no rainfall accumulation over 24 hours with winds at 8 miles per hour southeast. In Fordwich, there has been 0.05 rainfall accumulation in the last 24 hours. Winds are at 0. In Brussels, there has been 0.06 amount of rainfall accumulation in the last 24. Winds are at 8 miles per hour north, while in Palmerston, there's been no rainfall accumulation. Winds at 1 mile per hour northwest. Checking sports, the Detroit Tigers open up their series in Pittsburgh with an 8-5 win over the Pirates. Elsewhere, Tampa Bay squeezes by Baltimore 7-6. The LA Dodgers run over the Colorado Rockies 11-5. The NBA has found no evidence the LA Clippers funneled money through team sponsors to pay Kawhi Leonard and circumvent the cap. That's according to 3 people with knowledge of discussions between both sides. The NBA is putting their focus on whether the team's introduction of Leonard to sponsors is in violation of the league's prohibiting salary cap circumvention. Both Leonard and the Toronto Raptors are still operating as though the trade done in late June will be completed and reunite them in Toronto. FIFA has fired its chief operating officer, Kevin Lamour. This comes in the face of more criticism against FIFA president Gianni Infantino, who had plans to sell off stakes in the World Cup to private equity. Lamour had been voicing his concern on the plan, saying not only must this project not go ahead, the time has come for football political leaders to ask themselves the right questions and make the right decisions. Ottawa Senators winger Drake Batherson is said to be seeking a max deal before a deadline next month, which would shave time from a max deal. As of September 16th, the max term for players re-signing on a contract will be 7 years, the maximum for new teams being 6 years. 28-year-old posted 33 goals and 71 points in 79 games last season. And that is a look at sports. I'm Nick Powell.
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2: The TSX closed 62 points lower at 36,667. The S&P 500 lost 40 points to close at 7,745. The Dow Jones is down 272 points to finish the day at 53,459. While the NASDAQ closed at 26,644, 84 points lower. Crude is up $2 to $84 a barrel. Gold rose $34 to $4,471 an ounce. And the Canadian dollar is trading at 72 cents U.S.
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10: Tuesdays are better than Mondays. That is something people say.
11: That is a very well-known fact as well.
10: And we appreciate you waking up with us. Birch and Pal in studio with you. Another Tuesday morning with summer winding down, unfortunately.
11: Yeah, is what it is.
10: We still got another month. Whenever people start saying, like, oh, you know, September is the end of summer, September 21st is the end of summer.
11: Plus, if we really want to go there in early to mid-fall, it's still great
10: weather
11: out there.
10: We're going to get some good weather.
11: Yeah.
10: It's not all doom and gloom,
11: exactly.
10: That's for sure.
11: Plus, I mean, fall just means football and hockey and everything else. Like, I'm going to be honest, I love summer, but early fall, that's what I'm talking about.
10: Well, I actually made an announcement yesterday that starting September 1st, we are going to start giving away Kitchener Rangers tickets
11: again.
10: Yeah,
11: we are.
10: So, yeah, hockey season not far away now.
11: Mm-hmm.
10: As far as the contesting we have on the go currently, you're playing for a $25 DQ gift card. We only have two left. And then we have our Ennio's Pasta House $250 gift card. There you're listening for our sounder.
11: Yeah, it's pretty distinct. You can't miss it.
10: You will not be able to miss it. It will sound very different from anything else on the ranch. The second you do catch it, be the first caller and you'll get in on the draw.
11: Yeah, though you may have to work for it, though, a little bit.
10: Maybe a little bit.
11: Just a little bit.
10: Maybe a little bit. Reach out now with your birthday submissions, and we'll get those on the air around 7:45 this morning. You know the drill. We've got your morning laugh coming up, your good news file, all that fun stuff, and we'll take a look at some events happening across ranch country. Filling you in on what's going on locally out there. That's
11: absolutely
10: the name of the game. Nick Powell will have your news throughout the show as well. You can reach out with news and traffic tips there, too. Brainbuster question is up on our Facebook page. You can chime in by leaving your answer there or, again, calling or texting us in studio. When asked, what was one of the most difficult things about having kids? More than a third of parents said this.
11: Ooh, all right.
10: What is the answer we're looking for? I didn't even plan it this way. We had a kid question yesterday.
11: Yeah.
10: Another one here today. So again, when asked what was one of the most difficult things about having kids, more than a third of parents answered this. What is it? Back right after the break with Dean Brody.
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0: Good morning, The Ranch.
1: Good morning, how are you?
0: Not too bad, Tom. How are you doing?
1: Good, good, good.
0: That is good, my friend. Tom, we are looking for the answer to our Brainbuster question this morning. What do you think?
1: Getting him ready for bed.
0: Getting him ready for bed. Well, the answer yesterday was stay up late.
2: So
0: one of the most difficult parts about raising them, getting them to go to bed. That's just a logical answer right there. And a great guess, but not the one we're looking for. Tom, you got something else?
1: Getting them to eat their food.
0: Getting them to eat their food.
2: Oh, yeah.
0: Again, I grew up in the type of house where if you didn't eat it for dinner, you were eating it for breakfast. with four boys and my sister, there's no way we could afford to waste food. You were eating it.
2: Yep. Way it went.
0: So, great guess, Tom. Not the answer we're looking for. Okay, my friend, you keep thinking. We'll talk to you soon.
1: All right.
0: Thanks for the call, Tom. Bye-bye. All right, good guess from Tom. Not the answer we're looking for. Checking our Facebook page, I see Burger chiming in over there. He says giving them a name.
2: Well, that can be a challenging one, right?
0: That's a
2: right
0: very off the good bat. Guess.
2: Yeah.
0: Very good guess. Have you ever thought of baby names?
2: Not necessarily.
0: Even though you're a single guy?
2: Like as a single guy, it's not really something I've given a lot of thought. Don't get me wrong. Certainly have had those ideas. We've even talked about it among my friend groups. Like, so, like, what's the name of your son? What are you going to do? I haven't really given it that much thought, but, you know, it's always a conversation, right?
0: I'm embarrassed to admit that I have a note on my phone that is just baby names. Just names that have sounded good to me over the years. Where I'm like, hey, you know what? You never know.
2: You know, statistically speaking, if you have a son and name him Connor, there's a good chance he gets drafted in the NHL.
0: To the NHL. well played. Brushing their teeth, says Marlene.
2: All right, yeah.
0: Very good guess. Mm-hmm. You got to do the breath check there.
2: Always got to do it.
0: No, not the answer we're looking for. Deanna says, when they move out.
2: Okay.
0: Great guess.
2: Yeah.
0: The 100 mile per hour trip to the hospital, says Wayne. That's awesome.
2: Yeah.
0: Nope, not the answer that we're looking for. Just like a plant, trying to keep it alive. that's great.
2: Man.
0: That is Trish's answer. Nope, not the one we're looking for either. Discipline.
2: Yeah.
0: Yes.
2: Absolutely.
0: Very good guess. Well, I mean, that's changed over time.
2: Absolutely. Yeah.
0: Discipline was different in the 90s when I was growing up than it was in the 60s when my dad was growing
2: Absolutely.
0: Up.
2: Absolutely.
0: Very different.
2: Very different.
0: But it's like a world different between the 90s and now.
2: Oh, yeah.
0: Oh, my goodness. Back when I was a kid, if you didn't like what your parents were doing and you were like, I'm going to call child services. My dad was like, here's the phone, you little turd.
2: Yeah.
0: Get out. great guess with discipline, Isaac. Not the answer we're looking for. Isaac also said time management.
2: Ooh, okay.
0: Which I think is really good.
2: Absolutely.
0: You tend to focus on them so much that maybe other things on your life start to go off the rails.
2: Absolutely, especially in those early years. Like 100%.
0: Yes, when you're so busy, you're trying to balance your work life, your social life, and now your home life.
2: It's a lot.
0: Yes, it's a very good guess. It is not the answer we're looking for either. Cost?
2: Oh, absolutely.
0: Just the cost of having a child?
2: 100%.
0: Yeah, raising them, it is not cheap.
2: No. Not at all.
0: Protecting them from bad influences. That is a great guess.
2: Yeah.
0: Protecting them from bad influences.
2: Absolutely.
0: Especially in today's day and age, right?
2: Mm-hmm.
0: When we were kids, there was no social media.
2: Not at all.
0: There was nothing like that. There was no internet.
2: No.
0: At least when I was a kid.
2: We had dial-up, but even then, like, we weren't doing a whole lot on the... It wasn't the way it is today, I guess.
0: No, definitely not. Where there's just... You're constantly being bombarded with everything.
2: Yes.
0: Whether it's advertisements or whether it's inappropriate content, which we see quite a bit on the internet. There's so many ways that you have to consciously think about protecting your children. When I was a kid, it was like, don't let them watch R-rated movies and make sure they're in before the streetlights come on.
2: Yeah.
0: And that's simple.
2: Yeah, literally, because when it came to the internet, everyone knew we were just watching stupid videos.
0: 100%, dude. 100%. The first internet videos that I can remember were all ridiculous.
2: Yeah.
0: I'm a banana.
2: Yeah, literally. That's not a bad influence.
0: It's just insane.
2: It's just absolute insanity.
0: It's you have to have been raised in the early 2000s to understand the madness of like E-bombs world and YouTube when they first started. They were crazy. The lack of sleep. Great guess.
2: Yeah.
0: Not the answer we're looking for. Just raising them, says Kelsey.
2: Absolutely.
0: Great guess. raising them to be good humans.
2: Naturally.
0: That's a distinction
2: There's a big difference. Yeah.
0: Don't just raise them and send them out into the world.
2: All right, here you go. Have fun.
0: Great guess. Nope, not the answer that we're looking for. Lack of sleep. Again, great guess. Not the one. We're going to pick it up right after the news. What do we have?
2: Well, Perth County Council and staff, they're down at AMO down in Ottawa this week. Just as usual, just chatting about all the local issues to them. They're getting the chance to speak with provincial officials, officials, and raise these issues.
0: Okay. Good stuff. Nick Powell's got the details. Our good buddy Matt is texting in saying he wants to hear some of my baby names, so maybe we'll get to that too.
2: All right.
0: No one can steal them, though.
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2: From the Ranch Newsroom, I'm Nick Powell. OBP are turning to the public to help with a break in entering Guelph, Aramosa. On August 14th at around 7:15 a.m., Wellington County OBP responded to a report of a break-and-enter at a gravel pit on Wellington Road 30. In the overnight hours on the 13th through the 14th, suspect entered the property, breaking into several trailers, taking thousands of dollars worth of tools and copper cable. Suspect then stole a white GMC pickup. Stolen truck was eventually recovered on Wellington Road 51. The other property is still outstanding. A successful ride for Brad Burton, who cycled from Sarnia to Wingham while raising funds for the Wingham and District Hospital Foundation. Burton cycled 560 kilometers while bringing in $5,175 for the Hospital Foundation over the weekend. The Hospital Foundation says proceeds from Burton's ride will help upgrade an ultrasound unit and support timely, accurate diagnosis for patients across the region. Perth County Council and staff are in Ottawa this week as part of the Association of Municipalities of Ontario Conference. The conference is welcoming over 3,000 participants representing 444 municipalities, with Perth County looking to have two meetings with the province. Among the meetings includes with Dave Smith, Parliamentary Assistant to the Minister of Finance, to discuss farm property tax reduction and the Ontario Municipal Partnership Fund. And David Piccini, Minister of Labour, Immigration, Training and Skills Development, chatting around Workplace Safety and Insurance Board Claims Administration for Schedule 2 employers. For these and other stories, visit our website at theranch100.com. 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
2: Ranch weather, mainly sunny skies this morning, carrying later into the afternoon. A high 26 degrees, feeling like 31 with the humidex. UV index of 7 or high. Mainly cloudy skies later tonight. Chance of showers, risk of thunderstorm with a low 16. Tomorrow, a mix of sun and cloud through the day. Slight chance of showers, high 23 with clear skies Wednesday night, low 9 degrees. Sunshine through the day on Thursday, high 25. It's currently 10 degrees in Listowel, 9 in Mitchell, and 10 in Palmerston. Find your full weather forecast online at theranch100.com.
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2: Chugging sports, the Detroit Tigers start their week with a win, taking down the Pittsburgh Pirates 8-5. The Tampa Bay Rays keep it close with a 7-6 win over the Baltimore Orioles. The LA Dodgers route Colorado 11-5. The NBA appears to have found no evidence LA Clippers have funneled money through team sponsors to pay Kawhi Leonard, according to three people with knowledge of the discussions. The NBA is putting their focus to see whether the team's introduction of Leonard to sponsors is in violation of the league prohibiting salary caps or convention. Toronto Raptors and Kawhi Leonard are still operating as though a trade completed in late June will still be done, reuniting him in Toronto. And after making comments against FIFA President Gianni Infantino's plan to sell off stakes in the World Cup to private equity, FIFA's COO, Kevin Lamour, has been fired. Moore was vocal against the plan to sell off stakes, saying the time had come for football political leaders to ask themselves the right questions, make the right decisions. And that is a good sports. I'm Nick Powell.
6: Hey, Mom.
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7: Love you, Jake. 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
9: Summer in Midwestern Ontario. The sun is shining, the drinks are cold, and 100.1 The Ranch is the soundtrack of summer. Correction, Burge. Technically, that was my soundtrack to summer. Didn't you just fall off a paddleboard? I was conducting marine weather research. You were trying to impress people doing yoga on the dock. The forecast clearly called for a 70% chance of looking cool. And a 100% chance of failing.
10: Whether you're on the beach, the cottage, the barbecue, or stuck behind a camper doing 60 in an 80 zone, 100.1 The Ranch is Midwestern Ontario's hottest country and your soundtrack of summer.

0: Griffin Palmer here on the Ranch Person Pal with you. Let's go through some more answers, Nick Pell. Are you ready?
1: Let's do it.
0: Okay. So we've gotten some really good ones so far. Mm-hmm. Again, more than a third of parents who were asked what was one of the most difficult parts about having kids, they said this. Not being the perfect parent.
1: That can always be such a huge concern, especially for like your first kid. And that thought is going like, am I qualified for this?
0: Especially when you're comparing yourself to other parents as well. Other parents who have more, let's say.
1: Yeah. Absolutely.
0: That is going to mean nothing to your kid down the road, I promise you.
1: Not at all.
0: Be present in their lives, and that's all they'll ever remember. Even at like our brokest of times as a family, we were happiest.
1: Absolutely.
0: So, great guess. Not the answer that we're looking for. Helping with schoolwork.
1: Ooh, okay.
0: You get to feel smart again.
1: Yeah.
0: 2 + 2, you don't know what that is. seeing them get hurt.
1: Oh, absolutely.
0: Yeah.
1: That is never fun.
0: Got to be tough. Nope. Not the answer that we're looking for was seeing them get hurt, but that is a great guess. Worry about being bullied.
1: Yeah, for sure.
0: You send them off to school, and after that, they're kind of out of your hands, right? You're just hoping and praying that the world's going to be kind to them.
1: Absolutely.
0: Great guess. Not the answer we're looking for either. Lack of sleep. We did get that one earlier, but it's a great guess. Child care.
1: That can be just the definition of stress.
0: Very expensive. Mm-hmm. Very expensive. No, not the answer that we're looking for. But that stands out. That's a great guess. Because no one's thinking about daycare and babysitters and whatever else. Imagine how much money you spend on a kid in 20 years.
1: Yeah, it must be unbelievable.
0: And I mean, hey, we've discussed this on the show before. In this current generation, they're not done with you at 20, apparently. They got to take care of you till you're 40. Oh, man.
1: Remember, if you're having kids, you're having kids for the joy that is having a child.
0: Yeah.
1: Because those costs really do add up.
0: Yeah, you're having them so you can have the joy of knowing what it's like to have a roommate. Because eventually, that's what they'll be. Great guess. Not the answer we're looking for with child care. When they move out, so when they finally do leave.
1: Yeah, when they're ready to go.
0: You're an empty nester now, and that's hard.
1: Mm-hmm.
0: Great guess. Zoe's saying, is it their 9 billion questions? That's awesome.
1: That sounds great.
0: Depending on the question, you can have a lot of fun answering some of those.
1: Absolutely.
0: Like, you don't want to mess them up too much, but if I can innocently play on how much my nephews trust me, it can be fun.
1: Oh, yeah.
0: 100%. It can be a lot of fun.
1: Yeah.
0: When they ask me something and then I tell them and then they go to their parents and say, well, this is what Uncle Brandon said. And I'm just dying laughing. Okay. First hint, Ranch Country. It's a dirty job. Somebody's got to do it. It's a dirty job. That is your first hint. Kane Brown, One Mississippi. We'll pick it up after this. Get your answer in now.

0: Kane Brown, One Mississippi on 100.1 FM. Let's see what we've got now. Well, it looks like most people have been pointed in one direction.
1: I think that hint may have helped out a lot there.
0: Most people have been pointed in one direction here. Mm-hmm. So looks like a few have it. Cleaning up after they throw up everywhere.
1: Oh, no way.
0: Just another person's fluids.
1: Yeah.
0: I'm not about that life. Not for me.
1: Yeah. I did enough of that in college. We hosted a lot in college.
0: Oh, so you mean looking after drunk people.
1: Yeah.
0: Here I'm thinking you volunteered at a shelter.
1: Oh, no.
0: No, it was Angus ears. I had to take care of him.
1: Now, people's drunken puke certainly would be a lot different than your kids, but still disgusting, either or.
0: Oh, man. This sounds like pure chaos.
1: Mm-hmm.
0: Did you have some sawdust to soak it all up? Is that how regular this occurred?
1: It's a very, very long story. No comment.
0: All right. Phone line lighting up. Good morning, The Ranch.
2: Good morning.
0: Hello. How are you?
2: Not too bad.
0: Good. Glad to hear it. What's your name?
2: Isaac.
0: Isaac Poot?
2: Yeah.
0: Our main man, oh, yeah. Isaac Poo. Right. Wow, awesome. Isaac, I am sure you have the answer. We just got a flood of text messages mm-hmm. after that hint, so I haven't yet seen yours, pal. What do you think?
2: Is it changing diapers?
0: You're so close, Isaac. That is a dirty job.
1: Yeah.
0: To be honest with you, I actually think that would be worse than the step that comes after changing diapers. So after a couple years of changing diapers, you're hoping to do this.
2: Potty training.
0: Potty mm-hmm. training. That is the answer we're looking yep. for. Isaac, do you have kids?
2: Not yet.
0: Not yet.
2: Soon, but not yet.
0: So, soon. Yeah, congratulations. That's awesome. Well, hopefully someone out there in ranch country can tell us what's worse, having to change the diaper or actually doing the potty training.
1: Yeah.
0: Because I would assume there are some messes with potty training as well.
1: Oh, yeah.
2: Probably.
0: Maybe those messes are on the floor, so it's worse. Mm-hmm. I don't know. Isaac, very well done. Potty training is exactly what we were looking for, my friend. Thank you so much for the call. You are a Brainbuster champ.
2: Thank you very much.
0: You're very welcome, Isaac. Isaac, good luck in our NEO's Pasta House giveaway and our DQ gift card giveaway. Have a great day, pal. Talk to you soon.
2: Yep.
0: Thanks, Isaac. Bye-bye. Our main man,
1: mm-hmm.
0: Isaac Poot, usually just chiming in through text message.
1: Yeah,
0: so nice to hear from Isaac.
1: Hear from him.
0: Very well done. Potty training is what we were looking
1: yep.
0: for. And now I want to hear from Ranch Country. Is changing diapers worse than potty training? I don't know. Neither one of us have ever done either one of those.
1: I ain't have kids, and I've not been asked to do such a job, nor would I voluntarily want to if it wasn't my kids. So
0: that might be weird, actually. As the
1: yeah.
0: uncle, if you were, like, excited to change your nephew or niece's diaper, I don't know.
1: That can't be something you enjoy doing.
0: That doesn't seem like aunt and uncle territory
1: no,
0: to me.
1: No, aunt and uncle territory is the fun stuff.
0: Exactly.
1: You know, having fun with the kid, playing with them, buying them toys and stuff.
0: Yes, scaring them so bad
1: yeah.
0: they need a diaper change. That's my job. Again, reach out because I want to know what's worse. Is it the potty training or is it the diaper changing? Because a lot of people said changing diapers there. Merle Haggard, Mama Tried, on The Ranch.

0: morning, fellas.
1: Hey, Mike, how are you?
0: Oh, not bad.
1: Good stuff.
0: I figured I would add on to the changing diapers.
1: Yes, well, you've probably done a bit of this.
0: Oh, yeah. I'm offering Nick anytime he wants.
2: Hell no. Absolutely not.
1: We're talking about it being weird with family members. It's like, actually, I changed my neighbor's kids' diapers.
0: There is some gnarly ones.
1: Oh, my goodness. I can only imagine. Now, what are the ages of yours again, Mike?
0: 5 and 1 year and 3 months.
1: Okay, so you've kind of gone through both ends of the spectrum here. What's worse, Mike, having to change the diapers or actually doing the potty training?
0: I think changing the diapers.
1: I would assume it's changing the diapers.
3: It feels like it's got to be,
1: I'm a little surprised changing diapers wasn't the answer, but the answer instead was potty training. Unless, of course, the people who made the question up were encompassing potty training with diapers? I don't know.
3: Yeah.
1: But I would just assume that anything where I have to get that close to it is going to be worse than it being in the bottom of a bowl.
3: Mm-hmm.
1: But hey.
0: Yeah.
1: We appreciate you chiming in. Mike, thanks for the call, brother, and have yourself a great day. We'll talk to you soon.
0: Yeah.
1: See you, pal.
0: See you later.
1: Okay, so Mike Moore, the first one to chime in here, but looking at our text message line, it's kind of split right down the middle. Some folks saying potty training is the most difficult, others saying changing diapers is worse. Depending on the child, some can be easier than the other. Diapers, by far, all three of my boys breezed right through the potty training. Changing diapers is obviously worse because you potty train to stop changing diapers. That's a good call. Otherwise, we would just wear diapers for the rest of our lives, right? Again, reach out if you've got an opinion on this. For now, we're going to take a quick break. Nick Powell has your 7 a.m. news here. Reach out to us with your news and traffic tips at 226-622-7288. When we come back, we'll have your morning laugh and we'll have our list of Brainbuster champs.
4: From the Ranch Newsroom, I'm Nick Powell. OPP are turning to the public to help with a break-in and ring welfare mimosa. On August 14th at around 7:15 a.m., Wellington County OPP responded to a report of a break-and-enter at a gravel pit on Wellington Road 30. The overnight hours on the 13th through the 14th, suspects entered through the property, breaking into several trailers, taking thousands of dollars worth of tools and copper cable. Suspect then stole a white GMC pickup. Stolen truck was recovered on Wellington Road 51, but the other property is still outstanding. Huron Perth Healthcare Alliance has been named as a CIO Awards Canada 2026 award winner. Robin Brady has the details.
5: 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The support is delivered through its partnership with Future Secure AI to implement Benji, an AI digital worker providing employees with 24/7 assistance for common tech support needs. Senior Director Events Americas at IDC and CIO Awards Canada Program Chair Alice Chandler says they're honored to recognize these achievements and the individuals behind them. The recipients will be recognized at a summit on November 19th at Delta Hotels in Toronto. From the Ranch Newsroom, I'm Robin Brady.
4: Wellington North Fire is getting support from Centre Wellington Fire Rescue in terms for special rescue services. Wellington North Fire Services Director Chris Harrow spoke with Council on the matter going back to 2024 when Minto Fire disbanded their water rescue and confined space rescue teams who had provided such services to Wellington North. Discussions have since been had about having Wellington North firefighters be trained, but it was considered to be too much training to expect crews to accomplish. Harrow came to discuss this type of rescue service done by Centre Wellington. When asked why Mapleton doesn't have this type of rescue, considering the proximity to Conestoga Lake, Harold says mainly this would take way too long for firefighters to be certified.
6: The bigger reason is since we switched to NFPA guidelines and mandatory certification, it would take over 140 hours to get all of our firefighters certified to become water rescue technicians. And that's on top of the training we already asked them. So we approached the firefighters and we had long discussions with them. And most have said at this time, we just can't do that much training. That it would equal up to 10 to 12 weekends they'd have to give up in a year to get the training done.
4: It would be expected Center Wellington crews would be dispatched at the same time as Wellington North firefighters, with an expected drive time about 30 minutes when using an example for responding to Mount Forest. It was a successful ride for Brad Burton, who cycled from Sarnia to Wingham while raising funds for the Wingham and District Hospital Foundation. Burton cycled 560 kilometers while bringing in $5,175 for the Hospital Foundation over the weekend. The Hospital Foundation says proceeds from Burton's ride will help upgrade an ultrasound unit and support timely, accurate diagnosis for patients across the region.

0: 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And don't forget to follow them on Facebook for all the latest styles and updates.
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2: Rich weather, mainly sunny skies this morning, carrying later into the afternoon, a high 26 degrees, feeling like 31 with the Humidex, UV index of 7 or high. Mainly cloudy skies later tonight, chance of showers, risk of thunderstorm with a low 16. Tomorrow, a mix of sun and cloud through today, slight chance of showers, high 23 with clear skies Wednesday night, low 9 degrees. Sunshine through the day on Thursday, high 25. It's currently 10 degrees in Listowel, 9 in Mitchell, and 10 in Palmerston. Find your full weather forecast online at theranch100.com.
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2: Checking sports, the Detroit Tigers open up their series in Pittsburgh with an 8-5 win over the Pirates. Elsewhere, Tampa Bay squeezes by Baltimore 7-6. The LA Dodgers run over the Colorado Rockies 11-5. The NBA has found no evidence the LA Clippers funneled money through team sponsors to pay Kawhi Leonard and circumvent the cap. That's according to three people with knowledge of discussions between both sides. The NBA is putting their focus on whether the team's introduction of Leonard to sponsors is in violation of the league's prohibiting salary cap circumvention. Both Leonard and the Toronto Raptors are still operating as though the trade done in late June will be completed and reunite them in Toronto. FIFA has fired its chief operating officer, Kevin Lamour. This comes in the face of more criticism against FIFA president Gianni Infantino, who had plans to sell off stakes in the World Cup to private equity. Moore had been voicing his concern on the plan, saying not only must this project not go ahead, the time has come for football political leaders to ask themselves the right questions and make the right decisions. Ottawa Senators winger Drake Batherson is said to be seeking a max deal before a deadline next month, which would shave time from a max deal. As of September 16th, the max term for players re-signing on a contract will be 7 years, the maximum for new teams being 6 years. 28-year-old posted 33 goals and 71 points in 79 games last season. And that is a look at sports. I'm Nick Powell.
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7: I got big boy pants on.

doing, Scott, on the ranch? 12 after 7. Coming up in this hour, we are going to get to our good news file brought to you by Van Allen Insurance. Big shout out to them. Great community supporters. We are also going to get our list of Bring Mr. Champs out, and at some point, you will get your cue to call for Breakfast Scrambler, a $25 DQ gift card. One of only two that we have left to wrap up the summer here could be yours on Friday. So 10 seconds of a song in reverse, simple enough. You figure out what it is and you will be our qualifier. Later on this morning, we will play our Ennio's Pasta House sounder. And when you catch that, be the first person to give us a ring and you'll get in on that draw. $250 goes a long way at Ennio's Pasta House, so wish you the best of luck. Reach out now with birthday submissions as well. That's coming up in about an hour's time, 8:15, each and every day, Monday to Friday, with Virgin Pal in the morning. Adam Gregory, Horseshoes, here on 100.1 FM.

0: Okay, 718, welcome back. Mr. Pal joins me here, and we do have our list of Brainbuster champs, at least I believe we do.
1: All right.
0: Quite a few people were very close.
1: Mm-hmm.
0: A lot said changing diapers, and a few said potty training.
1: Yep.
0: So Isaac gave us a ring. Very well done, Isaac. And John Erskine had the answer this morning. John, very well done. Doug Kellum.
1: Nice.
0: Doug Kellum in the winner's circle this morning. Always good to hear from you, Doug. Great job. And Tim Dow was also able to figure it out this morning. Marlene is in the winner's circle. And Kim Fisher, also a Brainbuster champion. Betty had the answer this morning. Great job, Betty. Burger.
1: Nice.
0: Brian Westberg figured it out this morning. Very well done. Deanna is a Brainbuster champ as well. And Anna is the last on my list.
1: All right.
0: If you think you had the answer, shoot me a text.
1: Yeah. We had another day with a fair amount of guesses on Facebook, but just doesn't look like we could find a winner there today.
0: Nothing.
1: Nothing.
0: Nothing.
1: Nothing.
0: Okay. Well, I suppose we'll have another question for you tomorrow morning. And like I told you earlier, we are going to play Breakfast Scrambler very shortly here. But Matt had reached out when we were chiming in.
1: Yeah.
0: Asking me to reveal some of my baby names that I've collected over the
1: All
0: years.
1: Right.
0: Now, Nick Powell can confirm the last time this note was edited.
1: April 26th.
0: April 26th. So
1: it's been quite a few months.
0: It's been quite some time.
1: Yes.
0: When I hear a name I like, I add it.
1: Yeah, all right.
0: Audrey.
1: Audrey.
0: I like the name Audrey.
1: Mm-hmm.
0: You don't hear it a lot.
1: No.
0: I was watching Liar Liar one day, and Fletcher's like, Audrey. And I thought, that's a good name.
1: Yeah.
0: And with my last name and your last name both being one syllable,
1: yes,
0: it is hard to find names that match with it sometimes.
1: Yeah, see, like me personally, I feel like I wouldn't want my kid to be a one syllable first name.
0: It's weird,
1: because
0: right?
1: It's a one syllable last name. I just don't like it. I just don't think it rolls off very well.
0: Yours works well because you own it. I'm Nick Powell.
1: Yeah. And to be fair, that's not my government name.
0: No, it's Nicholas.
1: It's Nicholas, but I'm not calling myself
0: that. I like to think that when you do your news and you say, I'm Nick Powell, that there are people out there who are saying it along with you.
1: Because
0: it's
1: hope
0: like
1: so.
0: Your tagline.
1: I certainly hope so.
0: So Nick Powell is a good name, but I'm with you.
1: Yes.
0: It needs to be multiple syllables.
1: Mm-hmm.
0: So Audrey is one of the names that I have written down here. I do have some much more interesting ones, though. I also like seasons as names.
1: Oh, so, okay. Like Autumn.
0: Winter.
1: Mm-hmm.
0: I think Winter's a really
1: Absolutely.
0: Cool name. Met someone named Winter once. How about Ignatius?
1: Ignatius?
0: Yeah.
1: Are we like Igneous Rock now?
0: I told you, I like him regal.
1: Yeah,
0: now, another thing about my family, we all have four names. So the more regal you can make it sound, the better, right? Eugene Allen Ignatius Burge just sounds better than Brandon. Plus, you can call him Iggy for short.
1: Iggy.
0: Iggy's a cool nickname.
1: Is it not? Hey,
0: it's a cool
1: shout
0: nickname.
1: Out to my boy Iggy up in Harrison. He's the man. His actual name is Ian, but we all call him Iggy.
0: I'll call him Iggy.
1: And he's the man.
0: It's a good nickname.
1: He's awesome.
0: I think German names are awesome too. Like Mina.
1: Mina's a great name.
0: Freya. I think those are great names.
1: Freya's a fantastic name.
0: I think they're great names. Ayla.
1: Mm-hmm.
0: Yep, like that as well. My younger brothers are Carson and Kobe.
1: Yeah.
0: So I combined their names, Colson.
1: Colson.
0: Colson Burge.
1: I like that, actually.
0: I think it's a good name.
1: That's a great name.
0: I think it's a good name. My uncle's name is Medley.
1: Mm-hmm.
0: So that's kind of a family name as well. And I also just always thought that was a cool name.
1: Yeah.
0: Uncle Medley and Uncle Melody. I have an Uncle Melody as well. So, yeah. Interesting names.
1: For sure.
0: If you've got one, reach out.
1: Yeah.
0: Maybe I'll add it to my list.
1: Yeah, perhaps we will. Yeah, perhaps you shall. Perhaps you
0: I'll
1: shall.
0: I'll name my future child. Traffic and weather is coming up. Stick around.
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4: Hi, this is Little Big Town.
7: Isn't it time to find out about traffic and weather yet?
8: Branch traffic, mainly sunny skies this morning, carrying into the afternoon, a high 26 degrees, feeling like 31 with the humidex. Roads are bare and dry with some mild fog patches across the area, causing some reduced visibility. Fog patches are dissipating throughout the morning. There are no known issues at this time.
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0: Brett Young, Mercy, 100.1 FM. Welcome back. We're going to get into our 7:30 news in just a second, but thanks, everyone. We actually got some text messages here. First off, Meadow, I think, is a beautiful name. Absolutely, that was one of the ones that got texted
1: That's
0: in.
1: Nice.
0: I said I liked seasons.
1: Absolutely.
0: Why not geographic or topographic things as well?
1: I guess so.
0: A great name with Meadow. Nope. It is also a great one here from Buzz. Rocco. He says he has a buddy named Rocco.
1: Oh, all right.
0: Is it a dog, Buzz? Is he living his modern life? Some of the other ones that we got here, I also thought this one was really good. Cadence.
1: All right.
0: That's a nice name.
1: Yeah.
0: It's a very pretty name.
1: Mm-hmm.
0: And then someone texted in saying, with names like Medley and Melody, it seems like you're a pretty musically oriented family. And I never really thought about it that way, but we definitely are.
1: Yeah.
0: Those two are in a bluegrass band. Or actually, it's Uncle Alan and Uncle Danny who are in the bluegrass band. Awesome music.
1: Yeah.
0: True, like, down-home Nova Scotia music. My dad, he plays every instrument known to man. He plays everything from the accordion to the mandolin, the trumpet, the keyboard, the guitar, the banjo. He plays everything. Super talented. I don't know. It just must skip a generation. I'm not very talented.
1: Yeah, you're talented. What do you mean?
0: If you've got some other names, reach out. 7:30, though, so Mr. Powell is going to get us into our news. When we come back, your good news file brought to you by Van Allen Insurance. And around 7:40, you'll want your phone. That's when we're going to get you in on the draw for our $25 DQ gift card with Breakfast Scrambler.
1: Well, taking a look at our local news headlines here, the Here on Perth Healthcare Alliance, they have been named as a CIO Awards Canada 2026 award winner. It's all about recognizing innovation, and this one specifically for their IT sector.
0: Okay. Nick Powell's got the details. We're back after this.
2: From the Ranch Newsroom, I'm Nick Powell. OBP are turning to the public to help with a break in entering Guelph, Mosa. On August 14th at around 7:15 a.m., Wellington County OPP responded to a report of a break-and-enter at a gravel pit on Wellington Road 30. In the overnight hours on the 13th through the 14th, suspect entered the property, breaking into several trailers, taking thousands of dollars worth of tools and copper cable. Suspect then stole a white GMC pickup. Stolen truck was eventually recovered on Wellington Road 51. The other property is still outstanding. A successful ride for Brad Burton, who cycled from Sarnia to Wingham while raising funds for the Wingham and District Hospital Foundation. Burton cycled 560 kilometers while bringing in $5,175 for the Hospital Foundation over the weekend. The Hospital Foundation says proceeds from Burton's ride will help upgrade an ultrasound unit and support timely, accurate diagnosis for patients across the region. Perth County Council and staff are in Ottawa this week as part of the Association of Municipalities of Ontario Conference. The conference is welcoming over 3,000 participants representing 444 municipalities, with Perth County looking to have two meetings with the province. Among the meetings includes with Dave Smith, Parliamentary Assistant to the Minister of Finance to discuss farm property tax reduction and the Ontario Municipal Partnership Fund, and David Piccini, Minister of Labour, Immigration, Training and Skills Development, chatting around workplace safety and insurance board claims administration for Schedule 2 employers. For these and other stories, visit our website at theranch100.com. Weather is next.
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1: Ranch weather, mainly sunny skies this morning, carrying later into the afternoon, a high 26 degrees, feeling like 31 with the humidex, UV index of 7 or high, mainly cloudy skies later tonight, chance of showers, risk of thunderstorm with a low 16. Tomorrow, a mix of sun and cloud through today, slight chance of showers, high 23 with clear skies Wednesday night, low 9 degrees, sunshine through the day on Thursday, high 25. It's currently 10 degrees in Listowel, 9 in Mitchell, and 10 in Palmerston. Find your full weather forecast online at theranch100.com.
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1: Chugging sports, the Detroit Tigers start their week with a win, taking down the Pittsburgh Pirates 8-5. The Tampa Bay Rays keep it close with a 7-6 win over the Baltimore Orioles. The LA Dodgers route Colorado 11-5. The NBA appears to have found no evidence LA Clippers have funneled money through team sponsors to pay Kawhi Leonard, according to three people with knowledge of the discussions. The NBA is putting their focus to see whether the team's introduction of Leonard to sponsors is in violation of the league prohibiting salary caps or convention. Toronto Raptors and Kawhi Leonard are still operating as though a trade completed in late June will still be done, reuniting him in Toronto. And after making comments against FIFA President Gianni Infantino's plan to sell off stakes in the World Cup to private equity, FIFA's COO, Kevin Lamour, has been fired. Lamour was vocal against the plan to sell off stakes, saying the time had come for football political leaders to ask themselves the right questions, make the right decisions. And that is a good sports. I'm Nick Powell.
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0: Diamond Rio, meet in the middle on 100.1 FM. He is Nick Powell. I'm Brandon Birch. Mm-hmm. And it is time to play Breakfast Scrambler. Are you ready?
1: Yes, sir. There's only a few DQ gift cards left up for grabs. Got a couple weeks to go here.
0: Yeah, literally two left. Mm-hmm. Someone will take one home this Friday, the Friday after that, and then we're all wrapped up for the summer.
1: That's going to do it.
0: Big shout out to Dairy Queen again. They are awesome. And here is your clip.
2: Little man, girl, yes. And be that little girl's high.
1: That's phenomenal backwards.
0: Some of them just sound funny backwards. That one sounds funny. Mm-hmm. 226-622-7288. What is our song? I will play it for you one more time. I think the artist should be easy enough to figure out.
2: Little mammy girl, yes. And be that little girl's high.
0: Let's see what we got here. Phone line is lighting up. 226-622-7288 at any point to get us here in studio. Good morning, The Ranch.
3: Morning, boys.
0: Hello, how are you?
3: I'm good.
0: Good. Who do we have here?
3: It's Tyler. Tyler Pronk.
0: Tyler Pronk.
1: All right.
0: Tyler, you have been able to figure out our Breakfast Scrambler in the past. What is our song today?
3: It's The Working Man Blues by Merle Haggard.
0: The Working Man Blues by Merle Haggard, yes. Usually you start to get those halfway through the week.
1: Yeah.
0: just praying for Friday. Mm-hmm. You're absolutely correct. You are going to be our qualifier. $25 DQ gift card, one of the final ones of the summer. Could be yours, Tyler. We wish you the best of luck, pal.
3: Yeah, thank you.
0: You're very welcome. Have a great day.
3: See ya.
0: See ya, pal. Okay, here we go. Tyler Pronk figured it out pretty quickly. Merle Haggard, Working Man Blues, and we'll hear from Merle after your traffic and weather.
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17: Hi, this is Trace Adkins. Isn't it time to find out about traffic and weather yet?
1: Fresh traffic, mainly sunny skies this morning. Carrying into the afternoon, a high 26 degrees, feeling like 31 with the humidex. Roads are bare and dry with some mild fog patches across the area, causing some reduced visibility. Fog patches are dissipating throughout the morning. There are no known issues at this time.
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0: Jason Blaine on the ranch. 8 o'clock. Nick Powell, we're going to get to some birthdays in about 15 minutes. But first, we got to get into your news. What do we have?
1: Seeing more fire departments supporting each other here as the Center Wellington Fire Department. They have like a whole water rescue team. They're specialized for stuff like that. It looks like they're going to be providing that level of assistance to Wellington North firefighters in the event of those calls.
0: Okay. You can always find Nick's full news stories on our website, theranch100.com. We're only sitting at 10 degrees right now, but we are calling for a high of 26. Lots of sunshine. We did mention birthdays there. So if you have a submission, could be an anniversary, graduation, retirement, or any other announcement you want us to make, reach out now and we'll get that on the air.
1: From the Ranch Newsroom, I'm Nick Powell. An 86-year-old who was struck by a pickup truck at the Stratford Mall on Sunday has died from his injuries. Police recall just after 11 a.m. on August 16th when a pickup truck entered a parking lot, striking a pedestrian near the Sport Check entrance. Fire department was called to assist with removing the pedestrian from under the pickup, who was taken to hospital with life-threatening injuries. Investigation is still ongoing. The Huron Perth Healthcare Alliance has been named as the CIO Awards Canada 2026 award winner. Robin Brady has more.
2: IDC Canada every year recognizes the tech world's most innovative organizations and accomplished teams, which saw the Healthcare Alliance be honored with their work in reimagining frontline IT support. The support is delivered through its partnership with Future Secure AI to implement Benji, an AI digital worker providing employees with 24/7 assistance for common tech support needs. Senior Director Events Americas at IDC and CIO Awards Canada Program Chair Alice Chandler says they're honored to recognize these achievements and the individuals behind them. The recipients will be recognized at a summit on November 19th at Delta Hotels in Toronto. From the Ranch Newsroom, I'm Robin Brady.
1: Wellington North Fire is getting support from Center Wellington Fire Rescue in terms for special rescue services. Wellington North Fire Services Director Chris Harrow spoke with Council on the matter, which goes back to 2024, when Minto Fire disbanded their water rescue and confined space rescue teams who had provided such services to Wellington North. Discussions have been had about having Wellington North firefighters be trained, but it was considered to be too much training to expect crews to accomplish. Harrow came to discuss the type of rescue service done by Center Wellington. When asked why Mapleton wouldn't have this type of rescue considering the proximity to Conestoga Lake, Harrow says mainly this would just take way too long for firefighters to be certified.
3: The bigger reason is since we switched to NFPA guidelines and mandatory certification, it would take over 140 hours to get all of our firefighters certified to become water rescue technicians. And that's on top of the training we already asked them. So we approached the firefighters and we had long discussions with them. And most have said at this time, we just can't do that much training. It would equal up to 10 to 12 weekends they'd have to give up in a year to get the training done.
1: It would be expected Center Wellington crews would be dispatched at the same time as Wellington North firefighters, with an expected drive time of about 30 minutes when using an example for responding to Mount Forest. Perth County Council and staff are in Ottawa this week as part of the Association of Municipalities of Ontario Conference. The conference is welcoming over 3,000 participants representing 444 municipalities, with Perth County looking to have two meetings with the province. Among the meetings include with Dave Smith, Parliamentary Assistant to the Minister of Finance, to discuss farm property tax reduction and the Ontario Municipal Partnership Fund. David Piccini, Minister of Labour, Immigration, Training and Skills Development, to chat about workplace safety and insurance board claim administration for Schedule II employers. Perth County's delegations were focused on increased financial burden on rural municipalities due to reduction in OMPF transfers and advocating for increased efficiencies and cost fairness for Schedule II employers. And Premier Doug Ford says the province cannot allow Donald Trump to control Canadian data. Ford, while speaking during the Association of Municipalities of Ontario conference, says failing to build data centers in Ontario can risk Canadian data being sent to the United States. The provincial government last week announced a framework for data centers which would see large data centers being subject to electricity rates and result in them facing higher bills than other industrial energy users. For these and other stories, visit our website at theranch100.com. Weather is next.
4: Hi, it's Gil from the Blythe Festival. Have you heard about our new hit comedy, The Last Mayor of Rusty River? It's the show for you if you like big laughs. I wrote it with my friend David Scott, who happens to be the last mayor of Seaforth. So it's kind of inspired by a true story, sort of, but we're not really supposed to say that. There's live folk music by Goderich's John Powers, and by the end of the night, you'll be singing along. The last mayor of Rusty River.

0: 16. Tomorrow, cloudy skies throughout the day. Chance of showers, risk of thunderstorm. High 23, feeling like 26. And clear skies Wednesday night, low 9. Sunshine through the day on Thursday, high 25. Find your full weather forecast online at theranch100.com.
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0: Checking sports, the Detroit Tigers open up their series in Pittsburgh with an 8-5 win over the Pirates. Elsewhere, Tampa Bay squeezes by Baltimore 7-6. The LA Dodgers run over the Colorado Rockies 11-5. The NBA has found no evidence the LA Clippers funneled money through team sponsors to pay Kawhi Leonard and circumvent the cap. That's according to three people with knowledge of discussions between both sides. The NBA is putting their focus on whether the team's introduction of Leonard to sponsors is in violation of the league's prohibiting salary cap circumvention. Both Leonard and the Toronto Raptors are still operating as though the trade done in late June will be completed and reunite them in Toronto. FIFA has fired its chief operating officer, Kevin Lamour. This comes in the face of more criticism against FIFA president Gianni Infantino, who had plans to sell off stakes in the World Cup to private equity. Lamour had been voicing his concern on the plan, saying not only must this project not go ahead, the time has come for football political leaders to ask themselves the right questions and make the right decisions. Ottawa Senators winger Drake Batherson is said to be seeking a max deal before a deadline next month, which would shave time from a max deal. As of September 16th, the max term for players re-signing on a contract will be 7 years, the maximum for new teams being 6 years. 28-year-old posted 33 goals and 71 points in 79 games last season. And that is a look at sports. I'm Nick Powell.
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1: All right, Ranch Country, welcome back. Birch and Pal here with you, and we're going to get to some birthdays in just a couple minutes here. But if you do have one for us, reach out now at 226-622-7288. Hopefully you got those eagle ears perked up. We have not yet played our sounder, but it's coming, Nick Pal.
2: Absolutely. You got to know at some point we're going to play it, and like we mentioned this morning, it is very distinct. You can't miss it.
1: You're not going to miss it.
2: Yeah, you're not going to miss it.
1: Again, as soon as you catch it, be the first person to give us a ring, and we'll get you in on the draw for a $250 gift card to Anio's Pasta House here in Listowel. Thomas Rhett on the ranch.

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1: Okay, it's time to get to some birthdays here, Ranch Country. 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
2: Let's go.
1: First on our list, we want to wish a very happy birthday to Andy Samberg. He's turning 48 years old. He is one of those guys who just gets me.
2: Yeah.
1: It's like Bill Murray. Just looking at him is funny for some reason. He's Jake Peralta on Brooklyn Nine-Nine. Yep. Was unbelievable on SNL. Lonely Island Boys.
2: Yeah, the Lonely Island. Oh, man.
1: Hot Rod.
2: Yeah.
1: Love me some Andy Samberg. Caitlin Olsen, you want to talk funny? She is Sweet D. Reynolds on It's Always Sunny in Philadelphia. She's amazing. She's also Mickey on the hit series The Mick. A very happy 51st birthday going out to Caitlin Olsen. Edward Norton, turning 57. One of the greatest actors of all time. He was the Incredible Hulk for a very short
2: very
1: period of time. But you'd know him from movies like American History X. Very happy birthday going out to Christian Slater, turning 57 years old. Remember Christian on the Family Guy episode? Do we get to see you, bud? Christian Slater, of course, was Dave Rudabaugh in the Young Guns 2, I think that was. Yeah, he was great. He was also in Heathers with Winona Ryder. Everlast is turning 57 years old. Kind of a rapper, kind of a country music artist. Not quite sure. He was before Jelly Roll.
2: Yes.
1: Gave us What It's Like. Next, a very happy birthday going out to Bob Woodruff. He was the ABC journalist who was nearly killed by a roadside bomb in Iraq, turning 65 years old. Dennis Leary, who is usually on stage smoking and drinking and telling jokes. He's turning 69 years old. He was the creator and star of the show Rescue Me, about firefighters. Great show. Finally, Roman Polanski turns 93 years old.
2: All right.
1: Happy birthday to all of them. One local. It's a good buddy of ours. We've actually featured him here on the ranch.
2: Yeah, our good buddy, Jevin Coxon, celebrating his birthday today. I'm sure a lot of folks here in town know that name, quite familiar with all the different performances he's done. So a big happy birthday out there to Jevin Coxon.
1: Maybe he even taught you how to play guitar at the Back Alley Sound Studio. If you want to learn to play guitar, Jevin can help you with that. Let's get back into the music here. If we did miss anyone, please reach out now. Traffic and weather's on the way. So is Paul Brandt.
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5: Hey everybody, this is Blake Shelton.
6: Isn't it time to find out about the traffic and weather yet?
5: Ranch traffic, mainly sunny skies this morning, carrying into the afternoon, a high 26 degrees, feeling like 31 with the humidex. Roads are bare and dry, with some mild fog patches across the area, causing some reduced visibility. Fog patches are dissipating throughout the morning. There are no known issues at this time.
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5: And now the news, weather, traffic, farm report, fishing conditions, pollen count, moon phase, and the exact percentage chance your barbecue gets rained out today.
0: Pal, people just want to know if they need a jacket.
5: They do. At precisely 7:42 this morning, temperatures will drop 3 degrees. Winds will shift northwest at 11 kilometers an hour, and someone in Listowel will complain about it on Facebook.
0: How do you even know that?
2: I know things, Burge. I'm basically the Google of Midwestern Ontario with a backwards hat.
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0: Paul Brandt, that's the truth on 100.1 FM, 831. OPP Sergeant Jill Johnson is waiting, mm-hmm. So we're going to be catching up with her right after the news. We will also play you our sounder and may have another special guest for you, too. What do we got here?
1: Looks like Perth County, they're keeping quite busy down over in Ottawa, attending the Association of Municipalities of Ontario Conference. They're just having a few meetings discussing some local issues with the province.
0: Okay, Nick's got the details. Stick around.
1: From the Ranch Newsroom, I'm Nick Powell. An 86-year-old who was struck by a pickup truck at the Stratford Mall on Sunday has died from his injuries. These were called just after 11 a.m. on August 16th when a pickup truck entered a parking lot, striking a pedestrian near the Sport Check entrance. The fire department was called to assist with removing the pedestrian from under the pickup, who was taken to hospital. Investigation is ongoing. The Huron Perth Healthcare Alliance has been named as a CIO Awards Canada 2026 award winner. IDC Canada every year recognizes the tech world's most innovative organizations and accomplished teams, which saw the Healthcare Alliance be honored with their work in reimagining frontline IT support. The support delivered through its partnership with Future Secure AI to implement Benji, an AI digital worker, providing employees with 24/7 assistance for common tech support needs. The recipients will be recognized at a summit on September 19th at Delta Hotels, Toronto. Perth County Council and staff are in Ottawa this week as part of the Association of Municipalities of Ontario Conference. The conference is welcoming over 3,000 participants representing 444 municipalities, with Perth County looking to have two meetings with the province. Among the meetings includes with Dave Smith, Parliamentary Assistant to the Minister of Finance, to discuss farm property tax reduction and the Ontario Municipal Partnership Fund, as well as David Piccini, Minister of Labour, Immigration, Training and Skills Development, chatting about workplace safety and Insurance Board Claims Administration for Schedule 2 employers. For these and other stories, visit our website at theranch100.com.
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1: Ranch weather, mainly sunny skies this morning, carrying later into the afternoon. A high 26 degrees, feeling like 31 with the humidex. UV index of 7 or high. Mainly cloudy skies later tonight with a chance of showers. Risk of thunderstorm with a low 15. Tomorrow, cloudy skies throughout the day, chance of showers, risk of thunderstorm, high 23, feeling like 26, and clear skies Wednesday night, low 9, sunshine throughout the day on Thursday, high 25. Find your full weather forecast online at theranch100.com.
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1: Checking sports, the Detroit Tigers open up their series in Pittsburgh with an 8-5 win over the Pirates. Elsewhere, Tampa Bay squeezes by Baltimore 7-6. The LA Dodgers run over the Colorado Rockies 11-5. The NBA has found no evidence the LA Clippers funneled money through team sponsors to pay Kawhi Leonard and circumvent the cap. That's according to three people with knowledge of discussions between both sides. The NBA is putting their focus on whether the team's introduction of Leonard to sponsors is in violation of the league's prohibiting salary cap circumvention. Both Leonard and the Toronto Raptors are still operating as though the trade done in late June will be completed and reunite them in Toronto. FIFA has fired its chief operating officer, Kevin Lamoore. This comes in the face of more criticism against FIFA president Gianni Infantino, who had plans to sell off stakes in the World Cup to private equity. Moore had been voicing his concern on the plan, saying not only must this project not go ahead, the time has come for football political leaders to ask themselves the right questions and make the right decisions. Ottawa Senators winger Drake Batherson is said to be seeking a max deal before a deadline next month which would shave time from a max deal. As of September 16th, the max term for players re-signing on a contract will be 7 years, the maximum for new teams being 6 years. 28-year-old posted 33 goals and 71 points in 79 games last season. And that is a look at sports. I'm Nick Powell.
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9: The Ranch.

0: This is Ranch Country, and yes, another edition of your OPP Minute with the one and only OPP Sergeant Jill Johnson. Jill, how you doing?
1: Yeah, I'm doing well today, Brennan. How about yourself?
0: I'm glad to hear that. I'm good as well, thank you. A very busy morning around here on the ranch, but happy you could make time for us. So let's start with the Police Academy camp, because when we caught up last week, you were actually with the kids, and we got a chance to catch up with them, see what they were enjoying about the camp, and even get them on the air.
1: Yes, they loved that. They loved being able to hear themselves on the radio. We played it in the gym, so they were able to hear themselves. So thank you for that. That was a lot of fun. And yeah, it was just a great week. It's always really, really busy and goes by so fast, but the kids are awesome. And we got to hear all their favorite things about the week at graduation on Friday there. And yeah, they really enjoyed the helicopter coming, which was such a highlight for all of us. And yeah, it was just a good time. So thanks for getting them on the air there.
0: Helicopters are cool even for us big kids. I would have been stoked too. And it was our pleasure. I mean, they sounded fantastic. Kids always make for good radio, Jill. So,
1: oh, they do.
0: Let's move on here to back to school, speaking of the kids.
1: Yeah, I mean, it's hard to believe that we're already at the 18th of August already, but I thought it might make sense that each week we'll just chat a little bit so that anybody who's listening this week, maybe they'll miss next week, whatever, we'll just start talking about it and getting it, you know, out there that people should start thinking about leaving a few minutes earlier in the morning, since once the buses start running, maybe delayed a little bit because of, you know, bus stops and all the rest, and just trying to keep people safe. So we'll just start thinking about that stuff now.
0: Not to mention all the kids who will be walking to school, right? Now our roads are going to be a little bit busier with them too.
1: That's right. And the parents doing drop-offs and the kids on bicycles and all the rest that comes with back to school. So,
0: well, we have lots of time to chat about back to school. So we'll touch on that throughout the next couple weeks here. But we do want to give an update. There was a collision on Tuesday, Jill.
1: Yeah, so last week on Tuesday on Highway 8, just in Perth East there, unfortunately, one individual died as a result of that collision operating a motorcycle. So just a reminder for everybody, you know, with the long weekend coming up soonish, you know, just keeping our eyes on the roads, making sure that we're looking well ahead, especially at intersections. We always have so many intersection-related collisions. And when the weather is nice and clear, that seems to be when we have, you know, some collisions, whether it's, you know, people just, I don't know, their mind gets off what they're doing, or they just look too quickly, or they're in a hurry to go somewhere, or whatever happens. You know, just taking those extra few moments to make sure you're looking and paying attention and, you know, yeah, it's always tragic when we have to report on a fatal collision, but that's hopefully we can prevent some more and have a safe rest of the summer.
0: Yep, absolutely, Jill. Well, thank you so much for joining us this morning. We appreciate you taking the time and look forward to catching up again next Tuesday. You stay safe, Jill. Thanks.
1: Of course, you too. Thank you. Take care.
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1: The Gabagool.
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0: Guys, Mamma mia!

0: 100.1 FM The Ranch, Perth County's hottest country. Welcome back. It's Brandon Burge with you here, but I am joined in studio by Jason Schneider. Jason is the president of the Palmerston Ag Society, and he earned that title, so we're going to use it. Jason, how you doing?
1: I'm doing great. How are you?
0: I'm very good, thanks. Very good. It is nice to have you in here today. So, Jason, we're going to chat a bit about the upcoming Palmerston Fair, which is running Friday, Saturday, and Sunday, right?
1: That's right. We're going to start out actually Wednesday night with our ambassador competition, and we have 9 junior ambassadors and 3 senior ambassadors vying for their title.
0: Okay. Now, do you have the previous year's ambassador come and be part of the event as well?
1: Yeah, definitely. Nice. They're there helping with all the organization and everything, and then passing the crown over.
0: It's running Friday, Saturday, and Sunday, but you've got something going on Wednesday night too, right?
1: That's the ambassador competition.
0: Okay. Now, full list of events can be found on Facebook, but we want to go through some of them here. So what are some of the events that folks look forward to every single year, like the pedal tractor pull, that sort of thing?
1: Well, definitely the parade Friday night. That starts at 6 at Lawrence Park, like normal. Had to adjust the road a little bit because of the construction in Palmerston.
0: Yes, but that's got to be a bit of a pain.
1: Yeah,
0: huh?
1: Just show up early and get registered for the parade. There's always lots of people out for that. And then once we get to the arena at the final destination, Adam Bramhill from the Kitchener Rangers is going to be there with the Memorial Cup.
0: You were telling me off air that there's a local connection here. I did not know that one of the members of that Memorial Cup winning team is from Palmerston.
1: Well, he's not on the team. He's part of the organization.
0: Okay.
1: So he's been, I think they told me 25 years he's been with the Kitchener Rangers.
0: 25 years.
1: So, yeah.
0: My goodness. Now, any idea how long the Cup's going to be down there?
1: I think just on the Friday evening.
0: Evening. Okay. So keep that in mind if you want to see the Cup. He's going to be there personally as well?
1: Yes, he is.
0: Very cool. Yeah. Okay. Now, the pancake breakfast, that being put on by the Canets, when does it kick off?
1: 9 a.m.
0: 9 a.m.
1: 9 till 11.
0: Serving up all our favorites here, Jason?
1: Oh, yeah.
0: There's a cornhole competition as well. I know that's one thing folks are looking forward to. And you don't need to get like pre-registered for that, right?
1: No, you can just show up just before and register then. And this added this year is a junior cornhole because, or youth, I guess they call it, because we've had youth trying to play against the adults and it hasn't been exactly fair. So this year they've decided to do a youth one as well.
0: That's awesome. Yeah. My nephews are ringers, man.
1: Oh, nice.
0: They kick my butt all the time. beer gardens?
1: Beer gardens for sure. Yeah, definitely.
0: Excellent.
1: We have the beer gardens and food trucks all weekend long as well, and entertainment along with our mullet competition.
0: Mullet competition?
1: Oh, yeah, second year strong mullet competition. And then we've got a beard and mustache competition. Yeah, it always brings lots of laughs or whatever. And yeah, it's always a good time there. And then they have something that has been a fan favorite for quite a few years, and that's the corn cob eating competition.
0: The corn cob eating competition.
1: Yeah.
0: So I have heard of that one.
1: Yeah.
0: I wasn't familiar with the mullet competition. Beard and mustache competition in 2026, that's to be expected. Everybody seems to have a beard. But the mullet's making a comeback. Who could have ever guessed that was going to happen?
1: I know. The youth just love their mullets
0: they do,
1: nowadays.
0: Man. That's how you pick out a hockey player.
1: Oh, definitely.
0: Is he rocking a mullet or not?
1: Yeah.
0: That's awesome. So what time is the mullet competition?
1: It's right after the corn eating competition. So,
0: awesome.
1: Yeah, corn eating competition kicks off at 6. Mullet competition right after.
0: And even that'll be a barrel of laughs,
1: oh,
0: I imagine.
1: Oh, my gosh, yeah.
0: What's the most amount of corn you've ever seen someone eat?
1: I think
0: upwards of 20 cobs.
1: Not, I think 14 maybe.
0: Oh my goodness!
1: That's
0: unbelievable.
1: And like our juniors are just as good as the adults. It's crazy.
0: Like Kobayashi down there.
1: Oh my gosh! Just one after another. It's hard to keep their plate full of cobs.
0: That is amazing. And obviously, it doesn't digest well either. So they saw the evidence for a few days after.
1: Yes.
0: Okay, so Friday, Saturday, Sunday, the Palmerston Fair. Jason, if folks want any more information, the Ag Society's Facebook page, best place to go?
1: Greatest place to go. Everything's on there. All the children's programs, everything like that. The youth or the pedal tractor pull, that's one of our biggest things for the kids. We have a lot of kids come out and try their best at the pedal tractor pull.
0: Yeah, awesome. Okay, good stuff. Well, I'm sure we will be there. We'll be taking photos, getting them posted to our social media, so we'll keep you posted with what's happening down there. But again, like Jason said, keep an eye on the Palmerston Egg Society's Facebook page. And thanks so much for doing this.
1: Oh, thanks for having me.
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11: Isn't it time to find out about traffic and weather yet?
12: Ranch traffic, mainly sunny skies this morning, carrying into the afternoon, a high 26 degrees, feeling like 31 with the humidex. Roads are bare and dry with some mild fog patches across the area, causing some reduced visibility. Fog patches are dissipating throughout the morning. There are no known issues at this time.
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0: From the Ranch Newsroom, I'm Nick Powell. OBP are turning to the public to help with a break and enter in Guelph, Faramosa. On August 14th at around 7:15 a.m., Wellington County OBP responded to a report of a break and enter at a gravel pit on Wellington Road 30. In the overnight hours on the 13th through the 14th, suspect entered the property, breaking into several trailers, taking thousands of dollars worth of tools and copper cable. Suspect then stole a white GMC pickup. Stolen truck was eventually recovered on Wellington Road 51. The other property is still outstanding. A successful ride for Brad Burton, who cycled from Sarnia to Wingham while raising funds for the Wingham and District Hospital Foundation. Burton cycled 560 kilometers while bringing in $5,175 for the Hospital Foundation over the weekend. The Hospital Foundation says proceeds from Burton's ride will help upgrade an ultrasound unit and support timely, accurate diagnosis for patients across the region. And Perth County Council and staff are in Ottawa this week as part of the Association of Municipalities of Ontario Conference. The conference is welcoming over 3,000 participants representing 444 municipalities, with Perth County looking to have two meetings with the province. Among the meetings includes with Dave Smith, Parliamentary Assistant to the Minister of Finance, to discuss farm property tax reduction and the Ontario Municipal Partnership Fund, and David Piccini, Minister of Labour, Immigration, Training and Skills Development, chatting around Workplace Safety and Insurance Board Claims Administration for Schedule 2 employers. For these and other stories, visit our website at theranch100.com.
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Tim Hicks, Buzz, Buzz, Buzzing on 100.1 FM. A big, big thanks to Jason Schneider, the president with the Palmerston Egg Society, for joining us. What a cool dude he was. Great taste in music as well. We had a nice chat afterwards. Just a reminder again to be following along on social media with the Palmerston Egg Society, and don't miss the fair this weekend, Friday, Saturday, and Sunday. Congratulations to Heather Westman. She ended up being the qualifier this morning. She caught our sounder, gave us a ring, and did give us a decent impression as well. We will play that sounder for you again tomorrow morning. In the meantime, just want to remind you to get your tickets now for Music in the Fields. We are T-minus 2 weeks away, as that is going to kick off on Thursday, August the 27th, with Tin Roof and Simply Queen. And then on the Saturday night, we've got Amanda and James, who we play a fair bit of here on the ranch. JJ Wild will also be performing, as will Hayden Ryan. But Matthew Good and his band and Finger 11, two Canadian staples, your headliners that night. And then for our country music fans, the Saturday night is just for you. We've got Kim K and Stop 19. Bernie Hale going to be performing as well. Nick Powell is a big Corb Lund fan, so I'm sure he'll be out for that one. L King, and then your headliner is Co Wetzel. But you can also see this gal while you're there. It's Kelsey Kulick. Love Me Like an Outlaw on 100.1 FM. 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

0: It's Jamie Warren, She Kissed Me, here on 100.1 FM and 933. You may have seen the Facebook post that was put up the other day in What's Up Listowel. We actually shared it to our page as well. But some folks in Palmerston put together one of the free little libraries, but it's actually Dinky Car Exchange. So cool. They've got some Hot Wheels in there. And I've seen the free little libraries for years now that usually in the suburban neighborhoods, folks put some books in there, and it's kind of like a, hey, you take one, you put one in there for someone else to experience a book you like. The next step appears to be free blockbusters. These have been popping up in neighborhoods as well, complete with the blue and yellow sign. Usually, it's just an old mailbox, but they fill them with VHSs, DVDs, and Blu-rays. And the idea is the same. You go down, you see a movie you like, you drop off a movie you think folks would enjoy, and take that one. At this point, it's really taking fire in the United States, where there's already more than 24 of them in California alone. Would this be something that you'd be willing to do? Put a free blockbuster location out front of your house, and what would be the first movie you threw in there? Ranch weather updates coming. So is Colt McLaughlin. Don't go anywhere.
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5: Fresh weather, mainly sunny skies this morning, carrying later into the afternoon, a high 26 degrees, feeling like 31 with the humidex, maybe index of 7 or high. Mainly cloudy skies later tonight with a chance of showers, risk of thunderstorm with a low 15. Tomorrow, cloudy skies through the day, chance of showers, risk of thunderstorm, high 23, feeling like 26, and clear skies Wednesday night, low 9. Sunshine through the day on Thursday, high 25. Find your full weather forecast online at theranch100.com.
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0: the man, Aaron Allen. Can we go back on 100.1 FM? Time to sign off. Pete Wheeler and Griffin Palmer on the way for you, and I'll be back with you later on tonight to recap our birthday submissions. Nick Powell will join me right after that as well. Be with you for about an hour's time. And coming up this afternoon, the one and only Jackie Wills keeping you company. We will continue both our DQ gift card giveaway and our Ennio's Pasta House gift card giveaway as well, so make sure you're listening for your Cue to Play Breakfast Scrambler and for our Sounder tomorrow morning. Big thanks to our guests. Stay safe. Enjoy your day. We'll catch up tonight.
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8: Fresh weather, mainly sunny skies this morning, carrying later into the afternoon. A high 26 degrees, feeling like 31 with the humidex. Maybe an X of 7 or high. Mainly cloudy skies later tonight with a chance of showers. Risk of thunderstorm with a low 15. Tomorrow, cloudy skies through the day. Chance of showers, risk of thunderstorm. High 23, feeling like 26. And clear skies Wednesday night, low 9. Sunshine through the day on Thursday, high 25. Find your full weather forecast online at theranch100.com.
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6: Fresh weather, mainly sunny skies this morning, carrying later into the afternoon, a high 26 degrees, feeling like 31 with the humidex, maybe index of 7 or high. Mainly cloudy skies later tonight with a chance of showers, risk of thunderstorm with a low 15. Tomorrow, cloudy skies through the day, chance of showers, risk of thunderstorm, high 23, feeling like 26. And clear skies Wednesday night, low 9. Sunshine through the day on Thursday, high 25. Find your full weather forecast online at theranch100.com.
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1: From the Ranch Newsroom, I'm Nick Powell. Stratford police are looking for information after a possible assault. Police say the incident occurred at Milt Dunnell Park in St. Mary's on July 26th at around 12:30 a.m. Police responded to a report of an unconscious man at the Summerfest Festival and concert, which took place over the night. The man was found near a portable washroom, taken to hospital for an injury to his head, and later released. Anyone with information is asked to contact police. Perth County Council is backing a letter by Port Colborne, calling on the province for more support, funding, and plans to combat tick-borne diseases. This season has shown a massive jump in ticks across the area, Port Colborne in a resolution reading of Lyme disease diagnosis increasing by 27% in 2024. Councillor Todd Kaysenberg, who brought this up to Perth County Council, noted it's much more than just Lyme disease the public should be concerned about.
2: Condition that I became aware of, and I think some of us might be as nervous as I am about this, where a tick bite can transmit, condition where you become essentially insensitive, intolerant to the consumption of red meats. In fact, it essentially prompts you to become a vegetarian, whether you prefer that lifestyle or not.
1: The motion, set by Port Colborne, was directed for the Minister of Health, Chief Medical Officer of Health, as well as the Minister of Environment, Conservation and Parks, of which Perth County Council approved to support. The North Huron Recreation Department has closed the splash pad. The call for the closure came after extensive vandalism, which has affected both washroom facilities in the township. Staff are currently assessing the damage and looking at the next steps. Updates are expected to come as they're made available. In the meantime, the department says public swims are still available at the West Cass Community Complex from 1 to 3 p.m. on Monday, Wednesday, and Fridays, and 2 to 4 p.m. on Tuesdays and Thursdays. Mark Carney is on the clock as there's less than 24 hours left until the U.S. tariff deadline. Donald Trump signed an executive order to impose 50% tariffs on August 19th to apply to a list of Canadian goods. Canada-U.S. Trade Minister Dominic LeBlanc and Chief Trade Negotiator Janice Charette have been in Washington speaking with their U.S. counterparts. Carney says he expects to speak to Trump before the Wednesday deadline, adding negotiations have been very intense and delicate. For these and other stories, visit our website at theranch100.com. Weather is next. Ranch weather, a mix of sun and cloud throughout the afternoon and a high 26 degrees, feeling close to 31 with the humidex and a UV index of 7 or high. Cloudy skies with a chance of showers tonight, risk of thunderstorm and a low 15. Tomorrow, a mix of sun and cloud through the day, chance of showers, risk of thunderstorm, high 23, feeling like 26. Clear skies Wednesday night, low 9 degrees. Sunshine throughout the day on Thursday, high 25. It's currently 20 degrees in Listowel, 19 in Wingham, 19 in Harrison. Find your full weather forecast online at theranch100.com.
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1: Chugging sports, the Toronto Blue Jays are on the road with a stop in Tampa Bay against the Rays. First pitch at 6:40. For the Detroit Tigers, they keep rolling against the Pittsburgh Pirates at 6:40, while the New York Yankees take on the Baltimore Orioles. Keenan Allen isn't done yet, who's signing a one-year deal with the Indianapolis Colts. 34-year-old is entering his 14th season, coming off last season with the LA Chargers, who had 81 catches. Colts been dealing with issues at the receiver core, losing Michael Pittman Jr. in the offseason, and Alec Pierce undergoing off-season ankle surgery. Arizona Diamondbacks have placed All-Star second baseman Keaton Marks on the restricted list, who's gone AWOL. Mattel did not show up for Arizona's game on Monday. Manager Torey Lovullo saying he did speak to Cuttle on Monday, trying to figure out what's going on, but didn't get much back. Last season, Kettle was also on the restricted list after his home was broken into during the All-Star break. And two games in Huron County Fastball with the Walton Brewers hosting Moncton. The Belmore Stingers entertain the Sebringville Sting. And that is Look at Sports. I'm Nick Powell.
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7: Checking in on the financial markets over the noon hour, the TSX has dropped 158 points to 36,509. The S&P 500 down 35 to 7,709. The Dow Jones lost 41 points to 53,417. And the NASDAQ fell 258 to 26,000.

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3: Good afternoon. Here is the report for Tuesday from Farm Market News at the University of Guelph Ridgetown campus. From Ontario Pork, Quebec's average price on Monday was $219.99 per 100 kilos dressed weight. The previous market's day, CME constructed price was $95.41 U.S. per 100 weight dressed weight. Compared to the previous day, this was down 13 cents. At the Chicago Board of Trade today, the corn futures are slightly lower. September down 1 at 4.64. December down 0.75 at 4.88¾. Soybean futures are slightly higher, with November up 9¼ at 12.25¼. And wheat futures are mixed, with September down 5 at 6.69¾. July up 1¼ at 7.12. Listable area cash corn prices 6.39 to 6.44. Soybean 16.30 to 16.45. And soft red winter wheat $7.95 to $8 per bushel. For 100.1 The Ranch, I'm Blair Andrews at Farm Market News.
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0: Pal, it's just hot.
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0: That's the sound of summer right there.
2: Oh, you guys are really leaning into the summer vibe in the morning, huh?
0: Jackie!
2: Yeah, sunshine, road trips, lake days, very cute. But you know who's really carrying summer?
0: Don't say it.
2: Afternoon drive, when people are actually done working. Windows are down, ice cream's melting, and they're heading to the beach. That's my crowd.
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5: Ranch weather. Mix of sun and cloud this afternoon. High of 26, feeling 31 with Humidex. UV index high. Cloudy this evening. 60% chance of showers late and overnight with risk of a thunderstorm. Low 15. Cloudy tomorrow morning, 60% chance of showers early and risk of a thunderstorm, then skies clearing. High of 23, feeling 26 with Humidex, UV index high. Clear tomorrow evening, low of 9. Sunny Thursday, high of 25. For your long-range weather forecast, visit theranch100.com.
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0: 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You'd never know what we will give away each morning. Tickets, trips, heck, even a calf. Tune in to win.
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0: 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With an elevator near you, here's today's outlook.
1: In Listowel, there has been 0.05 accumulation of rainfall in the last 24 hours, with winds at 1 mile per hour northwest. In Atwood, 0.05 of rainfall accumulation has been seen in the past 24 hours, with winds at 2 miles per hour southwest. In Mapleton, there has been 0.12 accumulation of rainfall in the last 24. Winds are at 5 miles per hour southwest, while in Bluevale, there has been 0.06 accumulation of rainfall. Winds at 10 miles per hour west.
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7: Ranch weather. Mix of sun and cloud this afternoon. High of 26, feeling 31 with Humidex. UV index high. Cloudy this evening. 60% chance of showers late and overnight with risk of a thunderstorm. Low 15. Cloudy tomorrow morning. 60% chance of showers early and risk of a thunderstorm. Then skies clearing. High of 23, feeling 26 with Humidex. UV index high. Clear tomorrow evening. Low of 9. Sunny Thursday. High of 25. For your long-range weather forecast, visit theranch100.com.
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1: The 98th Huron County Plowing Match is coming to the Wingham area on August 20th and 21st. 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

Kelly with I'm Leaving You. Chase Matthew before that. Jackie Wills back in studio with you. Hey, check every weather on the way. But right now, I'm leaving you with some Dan and Shay and Justin Bieber on The Ranch.

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9: 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Happy Tuesday and happy National Fajita Day. It's like I knew without knowing, because yesterday I meal prepped a bunch of taco bowls, which I know aren't quite fajitas, but they're pretty darn close. And today's Tuesday, so instead of Taco Tuesday, we'll make it Fajita Tuesday. Jackie Wills back in studio with you. And as we head into your afternoon, let's take a look at your weather forecast for today. It is currently about 24 degrees Celsius. A mix of sun and cloud with a high of 26, mid-ex of 31. Tonight, cloudy. 60% chance of showers late this evening and overnight with a risk of a thunderstorm. We've got a low of 15. For your long-range weather forecast, TheRanch100.com. We're taking you back in country music history in a bit, but first we'll hear from Dwight Yoakam, Emerson Drive, Mackenzie Porter, and more right after this.
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9th, and today we're going to go back to a 2003 when Alan Jackson and Jimmy Buffett were at number one on the Billboard at Country Singles chart with the Jim Moose Brown and Don Rollins Penn song, It's 5 o'clock Somewhere. The song spent a total of 8 weeks at the top of the chart and won the Country Music Association Award for Vocal Event of the Year, and you're hearing it right now on The Ranch.

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5: Ranch weather. Mix of sun and cloud this afternoon. High of 26, feeling 31 with Humidex. UV index high. Cloudy this evening. 60% chance of showers late and overnight with risk of a thunderstorm. Low 15. Cloudy tomorrow morning. 60% chance of showers early and risk of a thunderstorm. Then skies clearing. High of 23, feeling 26 with Humidex. UV index high. Clear tomorrow evening. Low of 9. Sunny Thursday. High of 25. For your long-range weather forecast, visit theranch100.com.
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0: Lake Shelton on 100.01 FM. And another busy work week over in the town of Minto continues. Right now, Pepper's happening at the Harrison Senior Center. Later tonight, the Minto Dance Academy is gearing up for a jazz workshop from 5 till 7:45 p.m. And then looking forward to tomorrow, we've got dining at the James Street United Church in Palmerston at 12 o'clock noon and a summer crafty creation session at the Clifford Library tomorrow from 2:15 till 3 p.m. Find the Town of Minto online for the full schedule and all of the details.
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You're listening to 100.1 FM. My name is Jackie Wills. I've got your fun fact of the day on the way. But right now, it's David Lee Murphy on Ranch Country.

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3: This is Perth County's Hottest Country, and this is your fun fact on your terrific Tuesday afternoon. 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Daniel Barry took it with him in 1999 on the space shuttle mission STS-96. And I mean, can you blame them? They've got to have some downtime up there, and they're probably looking for something to do. So why not bring StarCraft up into space? If you didn't know, now you know on the ranch.
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2: Hey, another terrific Tuesday is here, and in case you haven't heard, I just dropped a brand new tune on Friday, which I'm really excited about. 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I hope you like it. 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
6: Ranch weather. Mix of sun and cloud this afternoon. High of 26, feeling 31 with Humidex. UV index high. Cloudy this evening. 60% chance of showers late and overnight with risk of a thunderstorm. Low 15. Cloudy tomorrow morning. 60% chance of showers early and risk of a thunderstorm. Then skies clearing. High of 23, feeling 26 with Humidex. UV index high. Clear tomorrow evening. Low of 9. Sunny Thursday. High of 25. For your long-range weather forecast, visit theranch100.com.
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0: A little duet action from Willow Avalon and Jason Isbell right here on The Ranch. And in case you haven't heard, our back to school food drive will take place this year on Thursday, August 27th. That is next Thursday. We're going to be at the Listowel Food Basics from 10 a.m. until 2 p.m. A big shout out to all of our sponsors for helping make this event possible as well. You're going to find more details over on The Ranch Facebook page.
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1: OBP are turning to the public to help with a break and enter in Guelph, Aramosa. On August 14th at around 7:15 a.m., police responded to a report of a break and enter at a gravel pit on Wellington Road 30. It's found a suspect entered the property, breaking into several trailers, taking thousands of dollars in tools and copper cable. A white GMC pickup was also stolen, but recovered on Wellington Road 51. The property is still outstanding. Huron Birth Healthcare Alliance has been named as a CIO Awards Canada 2026 award winner. IDC Canada every year recognizes the tech world's most innovative organizations and accomplished teams, which saw the Healthcare Alliance be honored with their work in reimagining how frontline IT supports. Support's delivered through its partnership with Future Secure AI to implement Benji, an AI digital worker providing employees with 24/7 assistance for common tech support needs. And a successful ride for Brad Burton, who cycled from Sarnia to Wingham while raising funds for the Wingham and District Hospital Foundation. Burton cycled 560 kilometers, bringing in $5,175 for the Hospital Foundation over the weekend. The Hospital Foundation says proceeds from Burton's ride will help upgrade an ultrasound unit, support timely, accurate diagnosis for patients across the region. Chugging sports, the Toronto Blue Jays are on the road with a stop in Tampa Bay against the Rays. First pitch at 6:40. For the Detroit Tigers, they keep rolling against the Pittsburgh Pirates at 6:40, while the New York Yankees take on the Baltimore Orioles. And two games in Huron County Fastball, with the Walton Brewers hosting Moncton, and the Belmore Stingers entertain the Sebringville Sting.
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Sam Hunt is helping us get back into Perth County's hottest country. And rumor has it, Gen Zers have a new viral insult that we should probably be aware of. I've got all the details coming up after Jade Eagleson and Carly Pierce on The Ranch.

0: 100.1 FM. And if you're old enough, you remember when polyester was considered a miracle fiber because it didn't require ironing. And if you're young enough, you know why it's now an internet diss. Gen Z has now turned the word polyester into a slang insult for anything low quality or inauthentic or, you know, plastic. It's all over comment sections on TikTok and Twitch and in fashion and meme culture. I myself have not seen this yet, but it sounds like it's coming and I must be too old to know what it means ahead of time, so I'm just giving us all a heads up for when the kids start saying it on a daily basis. Now you know what they mean. We've got some more tunes next.
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0: 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And tomorrow will be a pizza for a purpose at Domino's. $3 from every pizza sold will be donated to Canadian communities recovering from wildfires. 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Talk about a great steal, helping out a great cause. It's Pizza for a Purpose tomorrow from 11 a.m. until 7 p.m. at Domino's.
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6: Ranch weather. Mix of sun and cloud this afternoon. High of 26, feeling 31 with Humidex. UV index high. Cloudy this evening. 60% chance of showers late and overnight with risk of a thunderstorm. Low 15. Cloudy tomorrow morning, 60% chance of showers early and risk of a thunderstorm, then skies clearing. High of 23, feeling 26 with Humidex, UV index high. Clear tomorrow evening, low of 9. Sunny Thursday, high of 25. For your long-range weather forecast, visit theranch100.com.
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0: All right, Ranch Country, it is that time of the day. We are diving in and taking a look at everything you have to celebrate on your terrific Tuesday, August the 18th. As we mentioned earlier, it is National Fajita Day. Usually, you know, it's Taco Tuesday, but fajitas are pretty close to tacos, so I'm sure you can swap them out. But on top of that, it's National Couples Day. For all of you couples out there, maybe you want to celebrate with an ice cream pie. We're celebrating that today. We're celebrating Never Give Up Day. Set goals, take action, chase your dreams. You can do it. It's National Bad Poetry Day. And if your name is Angela or Jaden, today we celebrate you. But whatever you're celebrating, hopefully your Tuesday has been terrific. We've got some more great tunes right around the corner.
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2: Stratford police are looking for information after a possible assault. Police say an incident occurred at Miltonal Park in St. Mary's on July 26th at around 12:30 a.m. when police responding to a report of an unconscious man at the Summerfest Festival and concert. Man was found near a portable washroom, taken to hospital for an injury to his head, who was later released. Perth County Council is backing a letter by Port Colborne calling on the province for more support, funding, and plans to combat tick-borne diseases. Season has shown a massive jump in ticks across the area, with Port Colborne in a resolution reading of Lyme disease diagnosis increasing by 27% in 2024. Motion sent by Port Colborne was directed for the Minister of Health, Chief Medical Officer of Health, and Minister of the Environment, Conservation and Parks, of which Perth County Council approved to support. The North Huron Recreation Department closed the splash pad. Call for the closure came after extensive vandalism, which affected both washroom facilities in the township. Staff are currently assessing the damage and looking at the next steps. Updates are expected to come as they are made available. Chugging sports, the Toronto Blue Jays are on the road with a stop in Tampa Bay against the Rays. First pitch at 6:40. For the Detroit Tigers, they keep rolling against the Pittsburgh Pirates at 6:40, while the New York Yankees take on the Baltimore Orioles. And two games in Huron County Fastball, with the Walton Brewers hosting Moncton, and the Belmore Stingers entertain the Sebringville Sting.
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7: Checking the closing markets for Tuesday. The TSX closed 299 points lower at 36,367. The S&P 500 lost 53 points to close at 7,691. The Dow Jones is down 116 points to finish the day at 53,343, while the NASDAQ closed at 26,289, 355 points lower. Crude is up 50 cents to $84 a barrel. Gold fell $80 to $4,393 an ounce. And the Canadian dollar is trading at 71 cents U.S. With your closing market report, I'm Kirk Dickinson.
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Chase Beckham is kicking off your 5 o'clock drive home with Everything I Need. And it looks like Ella Langley is close to making history once again with Choosin' Texas. More details on the way, but right now, it's Tennille Arts.

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2: 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And Ella Langley's Choosin' Texas has the opportunity to make Billboard Hot 100 history. It's number one for an 18th week. And if it holds strong for one more week, it'll tie to become the second longest leading single. Shaboozy's A Bar Song, Tipsy, and Old Town Road by Lil Nas X featuring Billy Ray Cyrus are currently tied at 19 weeks. Mariah Carey has the longest leading single with All I Want for Christmas is You with 22 weeks. Speaking of Ella's hit, remember how Matthew McConaughey performed a cover on The Tonight Show? Well, at her show in Fort Worth on Saturday, she opened her performance of the song by playing the clip of his cover. Even Drake is a fan. He commented on her recent post of photos from Texas and said, quote, goated pen. And I mean, he's not wrong. This has been your news from Nashville on The Ranch.
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0: And Jackie? 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

0: 100.01 FM, and our friends over at Beclara Jewelers are currently trying to solve the case of the missing nutcracker. That's right. Their nutcracker mysteriously vanished for 3 weeks, and apparently he must have had quite the adventure, but they need your help to piece his journey together. So if you have a young storyteller or little artist, they want your kids to draw a picture or write a story showing where their nutcracker went on his adventure. The best story will win a 6-inch Waterford Nutcracker, and then they'll do a draw where entrants could also win a gold Nutcracker ornament. And to make it even cooler, the stories will be sent all the way to Waterford, Ireland. How cool is that? You can find all the details on the Ranch Facebook page.
1: 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Your next job could be here. 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
4: Ranch weather. Becoming cloudy this evening, 60% chance of showers late and overnight, and risk of a thunderstorm, low 15. Cloudy tomorrow morning, 60% chance of showers early and risk of a thunderstorm. Skies clearing late afternoon, high of 23, feeling 28 with Humidex. UV index high. Clear tomorrow evening, low of 9. Sunny Thursday, high of 25. For your long-range weather forecast, visit theranch100.com.
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0: Point on 1FM, The Ranch, Perth County's hottest country. Brett Kissel there. We started with a song, and it's true. Our time today together started with a song, and now it ends with a song. My time with you today is coming to an end, but thank you so much for tuning in and hanging out with me. I will see you guys again tomorrow at 2 p.m. Virgin Power Company, in the a.m., and I believe they are giving away Kitchener Rangers tickets, so definitely tune in for that. Enjoy your evening. 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Cheers.
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4: If it sounds country, man, that's what it is. 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
1: OBP are turning to the public to help with a break and enter in Guelph, Aramosa. On August 14th at around 7:15 a.m., police responded to a report of a break and enter in a gravel pit on Wellington Road 30. It's found a suspect entered the property, breaking into several trailers, taking thousands of dollars in tools and copper cable. A white GMC pickup was also stolen, but recovered on Wellington Road 51. The property is still outstanding. Huron Bird Healthcare Alliance has been named as a CIO Awards Canada 2026 award winner. IBC Canada every year recognizes the tech world's most innovative organizations and accomplished teams, which saw the Healthcare Alliance be honored with their work in reimagining how frontline IT supports. Supports delivered through its partnership with Future Secure AI to implement Benji, an AI digital worker providing employees with 24/7 assistance for common tech support needs. And a successful ride for Brad Burton, who cycled from Sarnia to Wingham while raising funds for the Wingham and District Hospital Foundation. Burton cycled 560 kilometers, bringing in $5,175 for the Hospital Foundation over the weekend. The Hospital Foundation says proceeds from Burton's ride will help upgrade an ultrasound unit, support timely, accurate diagnosis for patients across the region. Chugging sports, the Toronto Blue Jays are on the road with a stop in Tampa Bay against the Rays. First pitch at 6:40. For the Detroit Tigers, they keep rolling against the Pittsburgh Pirates at 6:40, while the New York Yankees take on the Baltimore Orioles. And two games in Huron County Fastball, with the Walton Brewers hosting Moncton, and the Belmore Stingers entertain the Sebringville Sting.
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0: This is Ranch Country. Brandon Burge with you. And just one local submission this morning. It was for our pal, Jevin Coxon. Currently with Hitched, he is one of the better known characters in town, an awesome axe man. He knows how to rock and roll and is the owner of the Back Alley Sound Studio here in Listowel. So he can teach you how to rock out as well. Jevin, a happy birthday to you, pal, from all your friends and family and from everyone here at the ranch. Get us your submissions through our website or call or text us. We were pretty busy this morning welcoming Jason Schneider in, the president of the Palmerston Ag Society, filling us in on the Palmerston Fair. That running Saturday and Sunday, Friday as well, actually, and Wednesday night will be the ambassador competition. Keep an eye on the Ag Society's Facebook page for details there. Another edition of your OPP Minute as well. Jill Johnson always makes time for us. She's the best. And then tomorrow, we look forward to welcoming Bryson from Between the Lines. Been a little while since I chatted with Bryce, so it'll be nice to catch up. We do have two different contests on the go right now. Your $250 NEO's gift card. Listening for our sounder. When you catch it, be the first caller. Today, Heather Westman got in on that draw. And then we have our $25 DQ gift cards wrapping up here only this week and next week to be a winner. Breakfast Scrambler is the name of the game. Be listening for your cue to call. For now, I'm going to get Nick Palin here. As always, you stay safe. Enjoy your night. We'll catch up again tomorrow.
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6: Ranch weather. Becoming cloudy this evening. 60% chance of showers late and overnight. And risk of a thunderstorm. Low 15. Cloudy tomorrow morning. 60% chance of showers early and risk of a thunderstorm. Skies clearing late afternoon. High of 23. Feeling 28 with Humidex. UV index high. Clear tomorrow evening. Low of 9. Sunny Thursday, high of 25. For your long-range weather forecast, visit theranch100.com.
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0: Perth County's Hottest Country, 100.1 The Ranch, and happy Tuesday. It's Nick Powell keeping you company here as we kick off into the evening together. Just want to remind everybody to make sure you get those birthday and anniversary submissions into us here at theranch100.com. It's quick, free, and easy to do and takes no time at all to fill out. Those submissions getting right here into our email inboxes. Of course, they're also done after the 8 a.m. news in the 6 p.m. hour with Brandon Burge. And if you have anything coming in here throughout the weekend, we'll tackle those weekend birthday celebrations on Friday and leave those ones for Durango Dave on the Saturday show. So whether you're submitting through our website at theranch100.com or just by reaching out to us here in studio at 226-622-7288, we'll get that special greeting out there for you just after 8 a.m. Swing back here with some more great ranch country on 100.1 The Ranch.
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6: Ranch weather. Becoming cloudy this evening, 60% chance of showers late and overnight, and risk of a thunderstorm, low 15. Cloudy tomorrow morning, 60% chance of showers early and risk of a thunderstorm. Skies clearing late afternoon, high of 23, feeling 28 with Humidex. UV index high. Clear tomorrow evening, low of 9. Sunny Thursday, high of 25. For your long-range weather forecast, visit theranch100.com.
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0: Welcome back, Ranch Country. Just before we sign off here, want to give a huge shout out to Brad Burton, cycling over 560 kilometers. He went from Sarnia to Wingham, all while raising funds for the Wingham and District Hospital Foundation, completing his journey just this past weekend and raising $5,175. Huge to see that level of support. Of course, all those that supported Brad along his journey, with the proceeds from his ride helping the Wingham Hospital to upgrade an ultrasound unit, which will help support timely and accurate diagnosis for patients across the area. So just great to see that level of support, and quite the journey himself as well, going 560 kilometers and over $5,000 raised. It's a number you love to see. Take care and stay safe. Catch up with you again here on Wednesday.
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